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6: Oh, look at the birds, yes. Oh my goodness, there's so many of them. There's literally hundreds of them.
7: Yes.
3: I'm a photographer from the United States. I've traveled around the country taking photos of different locations. We've looked for recently quite a few opportunities to shoot more ecological situations.
7: 这一次呢，我们踏入了很多之前都没有去感受过的自然界的一些东西。
3: There have been a pretty large ecological change in this region of Hainan.
1: 就是我们湿地公园，也是我们海南省越冬水鸟的一个重要栖息地之一。
8: 你看，那里飞了一只绿树鸦，它现在因为天气比较热，它有就在那个荷叶下面凉快。
6: So you can hear the bird, right? Can you tell what kind of bird it is by hearing it?
1: 这是黄蜂花蜜鸟叫的。
3: She's done some amazing things. Went from 80 named birds to over almost 200 named birds that she photographed herself.
1: 其实拍鸟吧，也是磨练一个人的意志了。就像上次我为了把紫水鸡宝宝拍出来，它，然后就在太阳底下就能待上将近6个小时。哇，
7: 真的很了不起。

0: I've lived in China now for 15 years. I wanted to learn about the country, and then my goal was to share what I learned with people in the West. Very wet land today.
1: They say that rain is sometimes difficult, but is that going to stop us from having a great time?
2: No.
1: No, not at all. So let's go. Let's do it. Let's have fun.
2: Yeah, have fun.
3: Oh, 欢迎来到慧文湿地。红树它是一类植物，但是这一类植物呢，啊，体内含有一些善磷，就是遇氧化就容易变红，它统称为红树。
2: 哦，
4: It's pretty cool.
2: So cool.
3: 啊，红树里面的话，它的那个生物是比较多的，它会有一些很多那个螺。
2: 他都拍着拍着都不想走了。

0: You have fun today?
1: Yes.
0: All right, do your little thing. Come on, let's see it.
1: Let's go to protect the Earth and the sea.
0: Yay!
2: One suggestion that Dr. Chen had was for us to go into the deeper sea and actually look at the sea.